It is Morgan Wallen's latest Been By Now, right here on 93 QER, Houston's country leader. I'm Jake Stewart. So giving away tickets to see Shane Smith and the Saints Friday night at the Pasadena Rodeo. 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

0: 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Or just sit there in silence. Your call. 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

0: That is Stella Lefty Boston right here on 93QER, Houston's country leader. 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

you guys hear about Kenny Chesney, his Vibe Room tour? It's going to be hitting AT&T Stadium up in Dallas next year. I'm going to give it away. Tickets coming up a little bit after 8:30 tonight. Don't go anywhere here on 93Q. This is new Lauren Elena, All My Exes.

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2: It is 8 o'clock Tuesday night. I'm Jake Stewart. That means we're counting down the 8 hottest songs at H-Town tonight. Get us started on the countdown number 8. It's new Lainey Wilson, Phone Keys Wallet.

Chase Matthew holding it down. Song number 7 tonight on the Hot in Houston, 8 at 8. I'm Jake Stewart. Thanks for listening to us. Coming at number 6 tonight, it's Ella Langley and Choosin' Texas.

Stella Lefty Boston, song number 5 tonight on the Hot in Houston 8 at 8. We are halfway through the countdown. I'm Jake Stewart. Number 4 tonight, it's Blake Shelton, Let Him In Anyway.

John Party, Boots Off, song number 3 tonight on the Hot in Houston 8 at 8. Stick around. Coming up next, find out the number 1 song in Houston tonight after the number 2 song, The Bells, with Dolly Parton, Son of Jolene.

It's the Bells with the Dolly Parton. Song number two tonight, Son of Jolene, right here on the Hot in Houston. 888, I'm Jake Stewart. The number one song tonight in Houston, voted on by you, it is Mac Geiger. It's called String By on 93Q. Laying

0: 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Most nights don't stick. You get about 360 of them a year, and you'd be hard-pressed to tell me what you did last Thursday. That's not a criticism. It's just arithmetic. Then, every once in a while, one sets up camp in your head and won't ever leave. 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

0: It is Cody Johnson's latest Take Me Back right here on 93Q. Just announced today, Kenny Chesney and the original Vibe Room Tour. 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

0: Ella Langley, and she is loving life again with 9 CMA nominations. She's probably going to go 9-0. She's going to have to get a bigger shelf in her house to have all those CMA trophies. Megan Maroney, her latest is Medicine Now.
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Kenny Chesney coming to AT&T Stadium Saturday, May 8th. 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I Can't Love You Anymore. 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
1: Next Thursday night, it's 93Q's birthday bash at the Pasadena Livestock Show and Rodeo with this guy, Hudson Westbrook. It's going to be awesome. Get your tickets now. Painted You Pretty. It's new Hudson Westbrook. It's on 93Q, Houston's country leader.

0: Riggs, Caitlin, and Erica in the morning. And the home of 10,000 for the troops.
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It's Co Wetzel, Ella Langley, Jaden, right here, 93Q. We are Houston's country leader. I'm Jake Stewart with Zach Top, south of Sanity.

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It is 93 QER, Houston's country leader. I'm Jake Stewart, and that is going to do it for me. Enjoy the rest of your Tuesday night. Kayla Faith coming in next. I'll be back tomorrow night at 7.

And I smiled and said, I'll have some of that. We sat there and talked as an hour passed, like old friends. I saw a black and white picture and it caught my stare. It was a pretty girl with bouffant hair. He said, that's my bunny.

93Q, Houston's country leader. Hey, it's Kayla Faith checking in for the rest of the night. This girl right here going to have so much more coming up that revolves around her nominations, her record breaks. It's Ella Langley.

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93Q Houston's country leader. Hey, it's Kayla Vape. And this guy right here, he has his debut on The Voice in just a couple of days. That's right, on September 21st, counting it down. We get to see him, Adam Levine, Kelly Clarkson, and Queen Latifah all judging on The Voice. It's

0: 93Q, Houston's country leader. Hey, it's Kayla Faith. In the Pasadena Livestock Show and Rodeo kicks off this weekend. We wrapped up barbecue cook-off last weekend. Check out our socials for more on that. But we kick off this weekend finally with that all-star lineup.
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93Q, Houston's country leader, and a lot of controversy around this guy's name right now because a lot of people have a lot of thoughts and opinions. He did not receive a single solo nomination at the CMAs last week, and I want to know your thoughts. Let me know. It's Morgan Wallen. Yeah,

0: 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Most nights don't stick. You get about 360 of them a year, and you'd be hard-pressed to tell me what you did last Thursday. That's not a criticism. It's just arithmetic. Then, every once in a while, one sets up camp in your head and won't ever leave. 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The Pasadena Livestock Show and Rodeo. 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

93.3 Houston's country leader. Hey, it's Kayla Faith. And I said we were going to talk about it because Ella Langley broke the record, tying with Mariah Carey for the 22nd week in that number one spot on the Billboard Hot 100.

Hey, it's Lo, and listen to this torture. I drive from Katy to the Galleria and back 5 days a week. 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

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Hey, it's Kayla Faith. And wake up with the Q Morning Show every Monday through Friday at 6 a.m. You've got Briggs, Caitlin, and Erica, and you don't want to miss some of those crazy segments they got going tomorrow morning at 6 a.m. It's been

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And country by the grace of God. KKBQ Pasadena, Houston. 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

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Hey, it's Kayla Faith. And the Pasadena Livestock Show and Rodeo kicks off this weekend. You don't want to miss it, so follow along with us and 93Q Houston this weekend. Hey.

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Ella Langley on 93Q, Houston's country leader. Our girl took home 9 nominations for the CMAs last week, including some big ones. Entertainer of the Year, Album of the Year, and Female Vocalist of the Year. She has a lot of other ones, but those 3 being the main ones I want to look out for. Another

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93Q, Houston's country leader. Hey, it's Kayla Faith. And one thing about me is I love Dancing with the Stars. I've been watching since I was a kid. Recently, it's been just taking off with the best numbers ever in the last couple of seasons. And we just wrapped up night one tonight. How are our thoughts? What are we feeling? We have a double elimination with night two happening tomorrow night. But let me know.

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19: 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And then for Jerk or Justified.
20: So a husband tells his wife that he likes his noodles thick like he likes his woman, but he says he meant it in a good way.
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Kenny Chesney on 93Q, Houston's country leader. He's got a brand new album out. Go check it out if you haven't already. But more importantly, this song right here, it is now tied Mariah Carey's Christmas, All I Want For You song at the 22 weeks at the number one spot on the Billboard Hot 100. That's huge for country, guys. Like, huge. So congrats, Ella. Just

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0: 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Most nights don't stick. You get about 360 of them a year, and you'd be hard-pressed to tell me what you did last Thursday. That's not a criticism. It's just arithmetic. Then, every once in a while, one sets up camp in your head and won't ever leave. 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The Pasadena Livestock Show and Rodeo. 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

0: 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Most nights don't stick. You get about 360 of them a year, and you'd be hard-pressed to tell me what you did last Thursday. That's not a criticism. It's just arithmetic. Then, every once in a while, one sets up camp in your head and won't ever leave. Pasadena's got 9 of them coming up, September 18th through the 26th. The Pasadena Livestock Show and Rodeo. 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
3: 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Many times there is separate insurance for the cab and for the trailer. Sometimes there are actually layers of other insurances and excess insurance that some lawyers may not know about because they don't see that many cases. 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A crash case involving a semi-truck is a totally different animal than a simple car crash. We have lawyers who only handle these cases. 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
1: Hey, y'all, Josh Wisniewski here. 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
6: He's a ranch hand in a pinch, man. Hotter than the red on the cattle brand. Cause she's a gold digger with a quick trigger. A cast iron skillet swinging lid flipper. Now he's a double wide on the county line. Sipping on a six pack of Lone Star Light. She did him dirty, took him

0: Riggs, Caitlin, and Erica in the morning. And the home of 10,000 for the troops.
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1: If you love your friends, country music, and life in Texas, then you're just like us. 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

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And country by the grace of God. KKBQ Pasadena, Houston. 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

0: 93Q, it's Houston's Country Leader. Good morning. We're Riggs, Caitlin, and Erica. Caitlin has been denying her children something.
1: Has been what?
0: I think she's denying her children something.
1: Denying.
0: Yeah.
1: Okay.
0: I feel like
2: definitely denying them something.
0: I feel like she's doing them a disservice.
2: What?
0: But I'll let you go ahead.
2: They're not even of age to even realize all that's going on here. So,
0: okay.
2: My brother calls me this last weekend and he's like, hey, do you want to take the boys to the Reptile Expo in Conroe?
0: Yeah.
2: So I say, heck yeah. Y'all know me and my brother get into weird stuff like this. It's our brother-sister time. We usually go without spouses. It's just, used to be just the two of us. Now we bring the kids. And so I'm like, okay, yeah, that sounds awesome. Let's go. I was severely underestimating the Reptile Expo. I thought that like they were going to have a lot of shows and stuff happening and some things to purchase. No, it's all purchase. Okay.
0: Oh, so there's just like bearded dragons, iguanas,
2: thousands
0: snakes.
2: Of them, guys. Tables and tables and walls full of snakes, lizards, tarantulas. And those things are easy enough to pawn off of like, no, we're not taking a snake home.
1: No,
2: that's
1: right.
2: Crazy. We're definitely not taking a tarantula home. Well, we turn the corner and there's a bucket of hedgehogs. Okay. Which I had when I was a kid and we loved our hedgehogs. Like those were our babies. They used to lay in the bed with us and they're so cute.
0: Very.
2: And my son Elio, who's going to be 4 in January, sees these hedgehogs and he's like, I want to hold the hedgehog. Can I go hold the hedgehog? And I'm like, yeah, buddy, but they're a little spiky, you know? And at first he's scared of it. And then he starts petting it and like really seeing how cute it is. And now he wants to take a hedgehog home.
0: Why not?
1: All right.
2: It was my first encounter with a child asking to bring an animal home.
1: Barely,
2: yeah. Well, he's only 3. There's still a lot of time, you know?
1: You know, Lena tried to take home everybody's pet.
2: I know. Yeah. I know.
0: She's with animals like you are with kids, Erica,
1: yeah.
0: I think. And now Elio's going to be like this with little rodents.
2: I think so. And it terrified me because all I thought of was, this is going to be my hedgehog. Mommy physically. First, it was the bear that we had to take home from school and dress and take pictures with. Now you want me to add another living, breathing body to our home. We've got the two boys. We've got the dog. We've got my husband, like myself. I'm trying to keep a lot of people alive right now. The last thing I need is a hedgehog that I will be caring for.
0: You will. You absolutely will, too. You are your husband, because there's no way your kid is able to take care
2: of that. He's not even old enough to you know, I mean, I guess I could give him some chores, but I'd have to be helping him change out the shedding, the bedding, all that kind of stuff.
0: What do you even feed a hedgehog?
2: They eat like little worms and stuff.
1: I will tell you that every pet we've ever had ends up being mine and Mark's pet.
2: Yeah, exactly.
1: Yeah.
0: Like, isn't that the way it is with dogs too? Like you get the kids an animal, they're like, we want a puppy, but you end up taking out the puppy, walking the puppy,
2: yes,
0: taking it to the vet.
2: But a dog is very different than a hedgehog. I mean, hedgehog is hands-on, folks.
0: Can't you keep them in a little crate, in a little cage? Don't you keep them in a cage? They can't get out?
2: Yeah, but you can't just get the animal and keep them in the cage all miserable. They need socialization. The cage needs to be changed. They need to be fed all that.
0: Like,
2: yeah.
0: Okay, never mind. I thought you could just have it and keep it in a little cage. That's why I was on board.
2: As we walked by,
0: that's why I was on board.
1: It's a lot of work. Yeah, it's a lot of work.
0: That's why initially I was like, just get it and keep it in a little cage. Who cares? Mm-mm. I didn't realize you had to socialize with it and everything.
1: Ricky had a bearded dragon, and I had no clue.
2: Okay, wait, I actually want one of those.
1: I had no clue that my whole house was going to smell like a terrarium. They smell
2: really
1: so bad.
0: Plus, don't you have to keep the temperature and something a little bit warmer for hedgehogs things like that?
1: Yeah, they have like a heating lamp.
0: A heating lamp or something like that.
2: I don't remember for hedgehogs. It's been years since we owned
0: way
2: one, but
0: much.
2: For lizards, you do.
1: Yeah.
2: I have a girlfriend online who has a bearded dragon for her two boys, and it like sits on her shoulder while she does her makeup. Now, that would be awesome. But again,
0: would
2: not something I'm ready for
1: you
2: right now.
1: You said clean out that cage like every week.
2: Yeah.
1: You have to. Yeah.
2: That's I don't want to do.
0: What do you think you would be ready for? Another animal, if you were. If
2: I'm not.
0: Fred's
1: enough.
0: We
1: have a dog.
2: I'm ready
0: just
2: for a
0: Fred's
2: break.
0: Enough.
1: And Fred's pooping all over the place.
2: What do you think I'm ready for?
0: Fred's enough.
2: We got an old dog that's losing control of his systems.
0: Yes.
2: I'm already cleaning a lot of pee and poop in places it shouldn't be.
0: The last thing you need is a hedgehog tracking it all over the house.
2: Yeah.
1: Of all things, a hedgehog, too. It's so random.
2: And it was so
1: It's so
2: cute.
1: You, though. That is your child.
2: They had some really, really cute ones, but it just was a no-go for this time in life.
0: All right.
2: I told him, try me again in 2 years. I don't think he understands how long 2 years is, but he was like, okay.
0: Okay.
1: Mark told the kids that he was allergic to cats for the longest time, so we didn't have a cat forever. So
0: that makes sense.
1: Maybe say you're allergic.
0: That's a total dad move right there. I'm allergic to it. That's why we can't
1: get
0: it.
1: They
2: believe husband says, too.
0: Yeah, it's an easy.
1: When he started holding the cat, they were like, wait a second.
2: Yeah. I thought you were allergic.
0: Right?

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2: It's a moral dilemma that you get to decide. It's time for jerk or justify.
3: All right, I already pre-read this one, and I'm so annoyed. It's not even funny. Anyway, Matt sent us a DM and says, a coworker of mine has a kid doing one of those school fundraisers selling candy. She brought out the order form into the office, and pretty much everyone has bought something. Most people have chipped in at least $10. I haven't. It's not about the money. I could afford 10 bucks, but honestly, I don't understand why I'm excited to financially support someone else's kid just because I work with their parent. The kid didn't come in and ask me. I have never even met him. His mom just brought the fundraiser to work, and now there's this unspoken pressure that everyone is supposed to participate. I don't have kids of my own yet, and maybe I'll feel differently someday, but right now I don't think someone's school fundraiser automatically becomes my responsibility. A couple of coworkers have noticed I'm the only holdout and started giving me a hard time about it. They say it's 10 bucks, it helps a kid, and I'm making some weird point when I could just buy a candy bar. I said I shouldn't have to spend money just because everyone else did. Am I a jerk for refusing to support my coworker's kid's fundraiser, or justified because other people's kids aren't automatically my financial responsibility? Matt.
4: Why did that annoy you immediately?
3: It's just so annoying. Like, first of all, my responsibility, it's not your responsibility, idiot. You either buy it or you don't. Nobody even cares. Like, I would never ask somebody, hey, you want to buy something for my kid's fundraiser, right? Because it's not your responsibility. If you want to do it, then do it from the kindness of your heart. I don't want you to do it because you feel like you're forced.
4: Right.
3: And my kid doesn't need your money. He'll still win.
4: He'll still win.
5: He'll still do it.
4: He'll still do it in spite of you, sir.
3: And also, the kids are in school. How are they going to come to your work and ask? That's so dumb. I'm so annoyed. It's not even funny. Like, I'm really annoyed.
4: I think the guy's justified.
5: I think he's justified. I hate saying that, but I think he's justified.
4: Because he's being treated like that, it should be, if you bring in that form and say, hey, my kid's selling some candy. If you want some, cool. If not, that's cool too. But now the fact that he's getting shamed in the office, I think he's justified.
3: Well, that part, obviously, I don't agree with. Because, again, I want you to do it from the kindness of your heart because you want to help him out, not because you feel like you have to. I don't want your money if you feel like you have to.
4: And now he feels like he has to. And even if he wanted to give, now he's giving out of guilt. Like, I think he's justified.
3: Also, what office, like, shames you for not doing it? I've never been in an office like that. That's weird.
5: Is it more of he's holding on to that internally and the coworkers have maybe made a joke or two and he's just, it's like in him a lot more than anybody else, but I feel like he's justified simply on what?
3: I remember I literally saw Riggs get bullied by a coworker to buy something for dogs.
4: Yes,
3: I literally
4: true.
3: Watched it. Yeah. I sat here and watched him bully him into buying something for dogs.
4: Yeah, for their birthday, they asked to donate to a animal shelter, and I was like, I don't want to donate to an animal shelter for your birthday. Like, I'm for their anniversary. I was like, that's great, your wedding anniversary, but I'm not going to donate to an animal shelter. Guy came in here and he was like, is he going to donate that money to the animal shelter, right?
3: He bullied him into it.
5: Wow, that is bold.
4: He's like, is Erica's going to Venmo me for it? Erica's going to Venmo me for it. Are you? And I was like, wow.
3: Well, see, again, I did it from the kindness of my heart because that makes me sad that, like, these dogs are, you know, they need food. So that's why I did it. But you got bullied into it and I saw it.
4: I got bullied hard into it.
5: Sorry that happened to you. you
4: if you know, you know who it is.
5: I actually don't.
4: You don't?
5: Of course.
4: Well, you know who it is. Of course you do. And everybody else knows who it is.
5: I don't know. That's what I was sitting here thinking.
3: She was out of town.
4: Yeah, she was out of
5: town. Yeah, I had to have been out that day because I would have remembered that.
3: So I'm going to go tell him that you want to donate.
4: Don't do that.
5: Don't.
4: So is Matt a jerk for not? He's the office holdout for the candy drive that one of the coworkers doing. Is he a jerk for not buying the candy or justified because he didn't have to?
5: We shouldn't be telling people what to do with their money.
3: Nah.
4: No, come on now.
6: I was all but 22, I think, at the time. I'd been out on the road, lonely at night. And it'd been a while, so it was on my mind. Well, I saw him walk in with his cowboy hat. And I thought to myself, I could use some of that. His boots like glass on a sawdust floor. Had moves like nothing I'd ever seen before.

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0: Play to the back roads. We're with you the whole ride. It's Riggs, Caitlin, and Erica on 93Q. Well,

0: again.
1: 93Q, it's Houston's country leader. Good morning. We're Riggs, Caitlin, and Erica. For Jerker Justified this morning, Matt wrote in, and he's wondering if he's the office jerk. Caitlin, what's going through Matt's
2: mind? So here's what Matt says. His coworker is doing a fundraiser for her kid in the office. Yeah. She's asked everybody to be a part of the fundraiser, and for the most part, almost the entire office has done it. Matt seems to be the one holdout. Now, he's claiming, I shouldn't have to support something if I don't want to. Yeah. I shouldn't have to buy something from the fundraiser. It's not my kid. I don't... Whatever his reasoning is. He's got a couple different reasons here. He says now everyone at his office is kind of giving him a hard time. Like, oh, I can't... It's only $10. I can't believe you won't donate $10 for, you know, such and such's kid for this fundraiser. Now. He's holding out, saying you're not gonna push me to do it.
1: What do you think? 713-370-0929. Glenna's on the phone. Glenna, where are you calling from this morning?
3: San Leon, Texas.
1: All right. What do you say he's being a jerk?
3: I do think he's being a jerk. Just listening to what he wrote in, I mean, it is $10, Matt. It's not that serious. I do get it. It's your own choice. And maybe that's not fair if they're, you know, like harassing him a little bit. But I get the vibe it's a small little office environment. They're probably all like, you know, you spend 8 hours a day together. Your family, yes. It's like $10. And I'm like one of those competitive moms. My kids are competitive. And that really means a lot to some people. So I just feel like the way he wrote in, like maybe when I have kids, it'll change. Like, I hope so, because if they're competitive, I don't know. Right. I got jerk vibes from Matt for sure.
4: The other thing too is like when my kids get home from school and I'm like, hey, guess what? So-and-so bought this much. They're so excited.
3: So
4: like they don't
3: understand
4: like what a huge difference that makes to them.
1: All right.
3: Literally, like it's $10. And if it means that much that she's taking it to the school and she's actually trying, like, I don't know. To me, that's just like,
4: if you don't have it though, you should not be pressured into it.
3: Right. If you don't have it. But he clearly said he does.
1: He said
3: it's not about the money.
1: So you say he's being a jerk, Glenna.
3: Yes, sir.
1: Thank you.
3: Being petty today. You're welcome.
2: Love it. It's always welcome here.
4: It's a petty Tuesday, and we love it.
1: Thanks for calling us. Thank you so much for calling.
4: It's always welcome here.
1: We will talk to you tomorrow.
4: We will take your pettiness, ma'am.
1: Good morning, 93Q. Who's this?
5: Jeff. How you doing, guys?
1: Great,
2: hey, Jeff in Clear Lake. What do you think, jerk or justified?
5: Totally justified. I think that they should put something like that like on a general table and maybe mention the people that they have a donation, if anybody wants to donate, not go around individually and ask people.
1: And who are these jerks that are keeping score? Like, well, Matt hasn't given yet. What's up with Matt? Hey, Matt, why haven't you bought any candy, Matt?
4: Also, could you imagine like not having anything to do but pay attention to what somebody else is spending
1: money
4: on?
1: Yeah, that's your biggest problem in life.
5: I mean, I would have donated, you know, but everybody has stuff going on. You know what I mean? It's really not your business what's going on at home. And
2: yeah, we don't know people's financial situations.
1: Yes.
5: Right, and if you have a kid at home.
1: As
5: you know?
1: Caitlin would say, in this economy? Thanks for calling,
4: Jeff.
1: I buy
4: for my friend's kid's stuff, so they buy for my kid's stuff. So we have like this great thing going on. Like I spend 40, you spend 40.
5: Well, you're loaded, Erica.
4: Yeah, right.
1: She got Erica Rico money.
4: Not with 10 kids.
5: All right, guys. Enjoy it. Yeah, stay safe.
1: See you, man. 93Q, who's this?
6: This is Kathy.
1: Kathy, good morning.
6: I think justified, but in a way, he's a jerk, too. But I'm going with you because, yes, it is me, but, you know, I think you should help contribute for fundraising. Like their fundraising.
1: Your phone's breaking
4: Kathy's cutting out every fourth word.
1: You're so passionate, though. I love it. You say you're saying justified, but he's kind of a jerk the way he's doing it.
6: Exactly. Just say, no, thank you. I can't contribute it at this time and let it go.
1: But you say at the end of the day is justified.
6: Yes.
1: Thank you for calling this morning. You're a great American, Kathy.
6: Thank you.
1: People seem to be agreeing justified on Facebook as well. Everybody pretty much across the board saying justified. Mm-hmm. Hard-pressed to find a jerk. Except for Galena this morning.
4: I think it's the way he wrote it.
1: Maybe a little bit.
2: Yeah, like he's holding out just to make a point.
4: Yeah, like, ew, get out. Nobody wants your money.
1: Should have just said, I don't have the money for it, and moved on. Jerk or Justified, we do it weekday mornings with Riggs, Caitlin, and Erica. If you're ever in a moral dilemma like our friend Matt there, you can always send us DMs. We read them. Put it to the court of public opinion.

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0: I came across this on a dad joke Instagram account, and I thought, like, there's no way this is actually is
1: true. A crime
0: on
1: a dad joke Instagram account?
0: Yes.
1: Interesting
0: crime, yes. So I thought, I was like, is this just a joke that they're making up?
1: Okay.
0: No, this is 100% true. Two guys in Arkansas, it goes back to 2009, wanted to find out if a bulletproof vest really worked. So these two guys.
1: Oh, no.
0: Charles and Chris were drinking on the back porch.
1: Involves alcohol.
0: Charles puts on a bulletproof vest, and Chris has the idea, hey, I'm going to shoot you. So he shoots him. But the thing is, it hurts him. So he shoots the other guy back.
2: He doesn't have a vest on.
0: Well, the other guy had put a vest on. They shot him in the back.
3: Oh, they both had vests on.
0: They both had vests on, yes.
1: Oh, thank goodness.
0: Unloaded the clip in the back of this guy's back. So they had to, obviously had to go to the hospital because he was bruised from it. And this isn't my favorite part. He gets to the hospital and he makes up a story. He says, my buddy and I were drinking and we made a stupid decision. He goes, we were paid $200 to protect an asset in the woods. We were supposed to meet somebody out there. There was a gunfight. I returned fire and I dumped my weapons. None of this actually happened. It was just them drinking being stupid.
1: Guys.
0: But he made this up so that their wives would not be mad at them. Because he knew that their wives would be furious when they picked him up from the hospital. And they were. They've both been charged with felony aggravated assault and released on $5,000 in bonds. It's a true thing.
1: All right.
0: Let's get drunk and shoot each other with bulletproof vests to see if they work.
1: Never a good thing.
0: Horrible idea. It was one of those things, though. I had to check. I had to see if it was true. And it was. Arkansas. You're safe on this one, Florida.
1: No, you don't say. Arkansas, really?
0: You're safe on this one, Florida. What a dingus.

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0: 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Most nights don't stick. 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Then, every once in a while, one sets up camp in your head and won't ever leave. 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The Pasadena Livestock Show and Rodeo. 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
3: Brand new crash to look out for. This is going to be on 45 on the Frontage Road southbound between Sawdust, Rayford, and Northgate Crossing Boulevards, blocking all those Frontage Road lanes. Kenny Freeway eastbound at TC Jester wrecking the 3 left lanes. 10-minute delay beyond Patterson Street. That's traffic. More with the Q Morning Show next on 93Q.
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6: Hey, y'all. It's Caitlin, and around this time of the year, we all know that the weather in Houston is unpredictable. One second, the skies are clear, and the next, there's a storm blowing in. 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
0: It's Riggs, Caitlin, and Erica. 2 days away from the Pasadena Livestock Show and Rodeo. We got your tickets coming up at 7 o'clock this morning. We've got our little passes in here right now, so we've got our way in.
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0: 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Good morning. Caitlin is being haunted in her own house, apparently.
3: By a live apparition.
2: Wait, what? Is,
3: yeah. It's my husband, who's very much still with us. He's wearing... He's gotten into this sleep mask obsession, okay? And...
2: Like an eye mask?
3: Yes.
0: Oh, an eye mask.
3: Yes.
0: I thought you meant like a sleep, like a breathing mask.
3: Oh, no.
0: Like
3: if it was sleep apnea, I understand. You know, you need that. Although he claims that he also needs his facial sleep mask. It's one of those black ones that goes over the eyes like a superhero.
0: Yeah.
3: So he tried this once before, like he ordered a mask and kind of wore it a couple times and didn't really wear it. Then about 3 months ago, he puts it on again and wakes up claiming that it has changed his life and his sleep and everything else. Then my mother-in-law, his mom, buys him for his birthday a like very fancy sleep mask that's like padded on the inside.
0: Oh, nice bougie one.
3: Yeah, so instead of sitting flat on your eyes like just the flat silk one, it's elevated a little bit so your eyeballs have some room to breathe up under this padded mask.
0: All right.
3: The man wears it religiously every night. It's been 3 months now.
2: Mark loves his like that.
3: Your husband's wearing one too?
2: Oh yeah, the padded one?
3: Yeah.
2: Oh yeah, he loves
3: it. Does he wear it religiously?
2: Yes.
0: Really? I can't... I've tried a sleep mask once, you guys.
3: I can't do it.
0: I couldn't
2: do
0: it.
2: He did too, but the padded ones, like one of our friends told us about them, and I actually put it on too because I have eyelashes, so I can never wear it. It's actually really comfortable. It's almost like calming for some reason.
0: Here's the thing. I forget I'm wearing one, and then I wake up, and it's complete darkness, and I freak out for a second.
3: Same.
0: I don't like that. I don't like being like, huh, what is... Oh, yeah, that's right. I have the sleep mask on just for a second.
3: Well,
0: for
3: I'm happy you bring that up because we're 3 months in now. And I still get terrified every time I wake up in the night and see Zorro in the bed. Yeah. I don't know. Honestly, it could be anybody. It could be any man in a mask for all I know. And the thing is, it's like it's usually if he's facing away from me, I don't notice. But there's nights where like I open my eyes because I'm a very light sleeper. I don't sleep well. I'm trying to manage that. But I'll wake up in the middle of the night and I'll open my eyes and his face will be turned facing me with that damn mask on.
0: Like a hostage.
3: Yes. And it's like there's always a moment in my brain where I'm like, ah. And then that messes up my sleep even more because I can't regulate to go back to sleep.
0: No, which I get. It's a little strange. It looks like there's a robber or somebody or a superhero in your bed.
3: Meanwhile, he's just snoozing it up, like just having a great cozy night's sleep. And I know what you're all thinking. Well, why don't you get a sleep mask too? I can't do it.
0: I tried one once. It was in like a hotel. They left one on the pillow. And I tried it and I woke up in the darkness. I can't do that.
2: The only reason I tried it was because I had a headache and like the light was just like, you know, it just kills you and you're like, oh God, the light. And so I put it on. I was like, oh my gosh, this is actually kind of nice. I still don't sleep with it because I like waking up with like the sun when I can on the weekends. But it wasn't bad.
3: I have a friend whose wife tapes her mouth at night. Have you heard of mouth taping, Riggs?
0: I have heard of that. Is it good for snoring?
3: Yeah, and like there's several other health benefits. But same thing. He's like, I can't get used to waking up ever the morning in the middle of the night and seeing her with her mouth taped like a mummy across from me. It's terrifying.
2: I tried it and I felt like I was like suffocating.
0: Also,
2: I don't know why, but it's supposed to be really good for even like your, what's this called right here? Your double chin or whatever.
3: Yeah.
2: It's supposed to be good for all of that. Cause I guess when you sleep with your mouth open, you cause the double chin.
3: Oh, and I'd be catching flies. I sleep with my mouth wide open. Sometimes it's so dry. I can't even close it in the morning. I've just been mouth breathing all night.
0: It's like an airplane hangar. Just, I'm sure a lot of people have this with their partners. They maybe sleep with something. Maybe it's somebody that has the apnea mask. It's weird to see.
3: Maybe they're doing it in the daytime. Maybe they're haunting you in broad daylight with something.
0: I understand people need it medically, but I couldn't get my head around waking up next to somebody with that machine all the time. It would still have a little jump scare every once in a while.
3: Yeah, Bane, or like a fighter jet mask.
4: I was born in the darkness.
0: 713-370-0929. Is there something strange happening in your bedroom like this? Why is it always bondage type stuff. Like the
2: Oh my gosh.
3: The mouth shit stuff. Tuning in right now. They're like, what?
0: What are they talking about? Bondage stuff? No, we're talking about sleep.
2: This is very innocent.
0: Sleep tools.
2: It's an eye mask that he's sleeping with.
0: Yes. Or tape, mouth tape.
3: Or what?
0: Mouth tape. Not bondage tape. Mouth tape. Well, it bonds to your mouth.
3: My God.
0: 713.
3: What kind of calls we're going to get.
0: 370-0929. Talk to somebody next after Alan Langer.

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1: Danielle thought her first date with Ryan went pretty well. They even kissed at the end of the night, so she was convinced there'd be another date. But Danielle admits something she'd been told earlier that day had her looking at Ryan a little differently.
2: The only thing I might have said that maybe threw him off a little bit is, okay, this might sound a little bit crazy, but I saw a psychic earlier that day, and she had told me that I had already met my soulmate.
1: Girl, you told him that?
3: What?
1: Well, we could tell you right now, that's probably what did it. But we're going to find out for sure next with Second Date Update.
0: From the Wisniewski Chrysler Dodge Jeep Ram of Baytown and Huntsville Traffic Studio.
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5: Newrek reported in the Baytown area, 146 northbound at Fred Hartman Bridge. It's causing a backup from Cedar Bayou, 225 westbound at Scarborough. That wreck in the two right lanes. Seeing a big delay on this, 45 minutes beginning at Shaver. That's traffic. More with the Q Morning Show next on 93Q.
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0: 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It's a...

0: 93.2's Second Date Update with Briggs, Caitlin, and Erica. Will our daters find tender love or Tinder disappointment? 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
1: 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We're going to find out right now on 93.2 Second Date Update.
2: Hello?
1: Hey, Ryan. This is Riggs, Caitlin, and Erica from 93.2. How are you?
2: Who is this? 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
3: Yeah, this is 93.2. Have you heard of 93.2? 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
2: FM.
4: Oh,
2: okay. I didn't really think you listen to radio anymore.
3: Ouch.
1: Oh, gosh. Well, now I'm not going to go on a second date with you, sir. we're actually trying to get you a second date and maybe love.
2: Lucky me. I'm guessing I already had a first chance at love since this is called Second Date Update. Who is this about?
3: Oh, see, people do listen to the radio.
4: You know, we're talking about somebody you already met, recently went on a date with, Danielle. She said you had an amazing time, everything went well, a smooch at the end of the night, you guys kissed. What happened? You've like completely ghosted her. What happened?
2: I remember Danielle. It's kind of unexpected.
3: Unexpected?
4: Yeah.
3: Because you didn't feel like you were ghosting her, or why is it unexpected?
2: Well, I'm not even sure if we should share this, but so the reason I didn't call Danielle back is, did she tell you about the psychic?
1: Yeah, she actually did. Was it the soulmate thing that kind of freaked you out?
2: No, it's more weird than that. So I also went to a psychic a while back, like way before the date.
1: Oh.
5: Wait, what?
2: Yeah.
5: You went to a psychic?
2: Yeah. Is that Danielle?
4: Yeah, that's Danielle.
2: Mm-hmm. Yeah.
5: So why did you say that?
2: Well, okay, so about a month ago, and you're going to love me. she told me that I should avoid dating someone named Danny because it would lead to heartbreak. So when I started talking to Danielle, it didn't really click with me until she started talking about a friend she talked to and then referred to herself as Danny.
1: No way.
4: Are you serious?
2: Yeah, I swear. And then Danielle brought up her psychic reading center. So I froze. It felt like a setup from the universe. Like, she's telling me she already met her soulmate, and then I was told to run for my life.
5: Yeah, but do you actually believe that?
2: I didn't want to believe it, but it's the second you said you saw a psychic, it's my brain kind of just short-circuited.
3: I mean, I think personally the fact that the two of you just pop into psychics on the reg is plenty enough to have in common for real. Another date. Ryan, at no point did you think like, hey, maybe this is fate or maybe this isn't fate. Maybe I should think about it a little bit. I don't know. You just like, that was it. You bailed.
2: I mean, yeah, I panicked. You know, like, what are the odds? It did feel like fate in that we weren't supposed to get together.
1: All right, so stay with me here. The million-dollar question. Do you like Danielle enough to test fate? Like, honestly, it's way too good of a story to not go on a second date and be like, yeah, how we got together, we both met a psychic, he told me one thing, she told me one thing, you know?
2: You know, I do like Danielle, and it feels really dumb in retrospect. So, yeah, if she wants to give another shot, I will too.
4: Danielle?
2: Yeah.
5: I mean, I don't know why you didn't tell me, but let's do it. Maybe we should go full send and get tarot reading cards after.
1: Yeah, together.
5: Yes. Something crazy.
4: Palm readings. That's what we're talking about. You know what? We'll even pay for the date if y'all go out. Just don't do any like expensive psychic readings together. We can't pay for those.
5: Yeah.
4: All right.
5: That sounds good.
1: Just a cheap psychic.
4: I know you're fine.
1: Is there a value psychic?
3: A
4: Timu psychic.
0: If you missed even a moment of Second Date Update.
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9: Look out for a new crash. It's going to be on 45, the Gulf Freeway, northbound at Broadway Park Place, blocking two right lanes. 7-minute delay from airport. 225 heading westbound at Scarborough. They're working on a wreck blocking the two right lanes. That's a big delay. 25 minutes beginning at Shaver. That's traffic. More with the Q Morning Show next on 93Q.
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4: Hey, it's Riggs, Caitlin, and Erica. 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It was like getting a TED Talk on diamonds with Fred Cuellar. And I love that I finally, for the first time in my life, understood the difference between lab-grown and natural diamonds. 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They're both nice, right, Caitlin?
3: That's
4: not the case.
3: That's because Fred Cuellar is the diamond man. 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

0: 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We got your tickets in less than 10 minutes on 93Q on the way next. Why do you give just breadcrumbs?
1: You know what? I'm sick and tired of it. I don't want old school. Something shouldn't come back.
0: Just give us the whole loaf of bread at the same
1: time. The whole thing.
0: It's all coming up next after Cody Johnson traveling.

0: 93Q, it's Houston's country leader. Good morning. It's Riggs, Caitlin, and Erica. 5 minutes away from tickets to the Pasadena Livestock Show and Rodeo. I'm actually on Erica's side with this, you guys. Caitlin, I think you are too. You might be too. Because if I don't like that they're doing this these days.
1: Okay, so you know, like back in the day where you had to like wait for your favorite show, like remember like Must See Thursday or whatever it was called, where you absolutely had to watch every single Thursday to see your favorite episode of whatever. So now Netflix is doing the same thing where like Lioness, my husband got me like into the show, but you have to wait every week to see the new episode. I don't want to wait every week. I want it all at the same time.
0: Yes.
1: Because then I'll forget about it and then I just get mad that I have to wait a whole week and then I'll just like not even finish it. Like 1923, he took so long to bring us the new one. I haven't even watched it.
0: Okay, fair.
2: I support you in this belief because... Why? In this day and age, in this economy?
1: In this economy? You gonna charge us that much money, Netflix?
2: We did. This happened to us in our house the other day. We started a new documentary that was great. We were like, oh my gosh, this is awesome. Well, after the first episode ends, it starts previewing another show. I go, that was the last one. My husband's like, what?
0: Oh, we gotta wait another week.
2: If it's showing us a preview for a different show and it's not rolling into the next. So we go back and look and it says, new episodes every Thursday. What? Why? Oh, you already have the episodes.
1: You Caitlin, have it. Why are you making me wait? That's so annoying to me.
0: Was that the one on HBO, Caitlin, you were talking about? Yes, on HBO Plus, yeah. Mm-hmm.
2: Yeah. Killer something. I don't know. It was good, but it was great.
0: Yeah, they were doing that with Dutton Ranch, the new one with Beth and Rip.
2: Did that get canceled already?
0: I don't know, but they did a whole full season of it, and I thought it was great.
1: With Taylor Sheridan, I almost don't want to watch because he plays so many games.
2: Wait, so you never watched the second season of 1923?
1: No, because I was so mad that it took so long.
0: Oh,
1: and then everyone was like, oh, it's only like three episodes. What? No.
2: Well, one of the worst TV endings of all time compared to Dexter.
0: Yeah, it was pretty bad.
2: It was so disappointing.
0: It was.
2: So don't even bother.
1: So I'm not going to.
2: I'll tell you what happened when we get off the air.
1: Okay.
0: Yes. But now what you could do, Erica, is you could wait for the whole season and then at the end just binge through the whole thing. But then you got to avoid spoilers for weeks at a time.
1: Now I'm just annoyed.
0: Why should you have to bend your life to society? They should bend their will to you.
1: I think that they trained us that we can go on there and watch the whole entire thing at once if you have the time. And then now all of a sudden they're like, oh, we're going to go back to every third. No, I'm not going
0: to
1: do it.
0: They're trying to drag us along.
1: Not happening.
0: Bread
2: the
0: crumbs.
2: Only show I've ever been okay with for this is House of Dragons. And let me explain why. They drop it on Sunday evening, so we felt like it gave us something to look forward to as we got the week started. Because like rarely we would stay up to watch it on Sunday evenings. We would either do Sunday evenings or Monday, so it gave us like some feeling of hope for something new and exciting on a Monday.
0: That's fair, and those are like movies the whole time. Those are like 90
1: true.
0: Minutes.
1: They're making being an adult sounds so horrible to these kids that are listening. They're like, wow, that's what you look forward to?
2: Not grow up. It
1: but
2: is
1: on a
2: very
1: Thursday,
2: ghetto here.
1: On a Thursday? Like, I'm too busy. There's no way. It's not happening.
0: By the way, y'all, yesterday I did my assignment. I tried to watch Practical Magic yesterday with my wife on HBO. Didn't make it all the way through. I couldn't. I fell asleep, first of all. So my bad on that one, but I couldn't do it. I can't. I can't go back and watch older movies now.
2: Sarah just cut you with her eyes.
1: First of all,
0: I'm telling
1: you went in there negative.
0: Now, I will.
2: He did.
0: I did
2: you
0: not
2: did.
0: Go in there
1: you
0: negative.
1: Did. Yes, you did. You absolutely went
0: Bro,
1: in there negative.
0: Listen, the soundtrack.
1: Oh, they're going to force me to watch it.
0: Listen, the soundtrack, by the way, slaps. Every single song on there was a banger from the 90s, like Faith Hill. It was all great music on the soundtrack. I loved it. The music, great. Story, meh.
1: Well, how do you know? You didn't even watch it.
0: I didn't want to finish it. I could not stay into it. It couldn't keep me awake.
2: Can you tell me what the storyline is of Practical Magic?
0: Yes, there are two sisters, and they have a curse on the family that says whoever they fall in love with, the guy dies. So, Sandra Bullock wants to fall in love, so she makes this. She does a spell to make a guy that has one green eye and one blue eye. They fall in love. He gets hit by a truck. Then she falls in love.

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I drive from Katy to the Galleria and back 5 days a week. 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
2: And we'll get you in to see Shane Smith and the Saints opening night this Friday.
3: Ooh,
2: September the 18th. We'll be out there. I'll be out there. Celebrity judging the mutton busting that night. It's 93Q. No.

0: 93Q, it's Houston's country leader, Riggs, Caitlin, and Erica. You should be texting the word BBQ to 52140 for your chance to see Shane Smith and the Saints this Friday opening night at the Pasadena Livestock Show and Rodeo. Good morning. It's Riggs, Caitlin, and Erica. Who's this on the phone?
1: This is Nicholas White.
0: Nicholas White.
2: Nicholas.
0: What's up?
1: What's up, dude? I'm trying to sign up for that Caitlin Can't Lose. I don't know how to do it.
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0: Mm-hmm. Coming up next for Jerk or Justified, it's something that he said, an innocent phrase, an innocent statement that he made to his wife. But now he's in hot water. 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
6: 146 northbound before Port Road. They're working on that wreck in the construction area. It's about a 7-minute delay at last check. Now we've got an accident. 69 to Southwest Freeway southbound at the downtown split. Spur 527. It's a 30-minute delay from the George R. Brown. That's traffic. 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

0: 93Q, Houston's country leader. Good morning. It's Riggs, Caitlin, and Erica. A chance for you to get to the Pasadena Livestock Show and Rodeo later this morning at 9. By the way, the St. Jude Dream Home is up right now at dreamhome.org. 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And it all goes to benefit the kids at St. Jude Children's Research Hospital. Melissa Wilson will be in here later this morning to talk with us on Fox 26 about it. We're so excited to be part of it again this year because it's a really cool, really cool thing that they do. It's
1: literally the winner last year, y'all, bought one $100 ticket that she did not even tell her husband about.
2: I love this story.
1: And they went home with a brand new $500,000 house.
2: That's wild.
0: Insane, right? And you could do that too this year. There's a limited amount of tickets being sold. So $100, and there's other prizes as well. You could win the home. You could also win like a trip to the CMA Awards next year.
1: There's some other really cool things going on.
0: Yeah, and it's all for the kids at St. Jude. It's only $100. Go to dreamhome.org for all the info on the St. Jude Dream Home. It's time for our daily moral dilemma.
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0: fine.
1: All right, Marcos writes in. He says, hello there. My wife and I were eating dinner the other night, and somehow we started talking about pasta. I jokingly said, I like my noodles thick like I like my women. Oh. My wife immediately looked at me and said, are you calling me fat? I said, no, I'm saying you're thick. With two C's, there's a difference. Apparently, that was not the correct answer. Oh, I tried explaining that I meant it as a compliment. My wife is curvy. She's got it in all the right places. And that's exactly what I find attractive about her. I think she's incredibly sexy and wouldn't change a single thing about her. But she keeps talking about wanting to lose weight, so now she thinks my comment means I've secretly noticed that she's gained weight. The more I try to explain that I like her body exactly the way it is, the worse I'm making it. At one point, I even said, I'm literally telling you I don't want you skinnier. That didn't help either. Now she's mad, and I'm apparently no longer allowed to compliment her or discuss pasta. Am I a jerk for what I said or justified? Because I genuinely meant thick as a compliment.
2: Wow.
3: I know what you meant.
2: I know what he meant, too.
3: But that's not what... No.
2: No, Marcos. No. You, unfortunately, are in a situation that I think every man has found himself in at some point in his life.
1: Insert foot in mouth.
2: Yes. You put your foot in your mouth and you said something where you were trying to compliment your lady, but it backfired on you.
3: And then the more you try to explain it, the worse it gets.
2: Yes. However, I don't think he's a jerk. I think calling him a jerk feels unfair.
1: I don't think he's a jerk.
2: No. Maybe he's a doofus.
3: Not smart.
2: No. But what man is really?
3: Brightest crayon in the box.
2: We're not the brightest. That's just how we are. We're men. Sometimes we need a little help. A little jump start in the morning. Fair. 713-370-0929. So was he a jerk for the thick comment about the pasta?
1: It was thick with two C's.
2: It was.
1: That's a good version of thick. That's like saying fat, P-H-A-T.
2: Pretty hot and tempting.
3: No.
2: No?
3: No.
2: You think he's kind of a jerk?
3: Kind of.
1: You think so? Oh, Marcos.
2: Poor Marcos. 713-370-0929.

0: 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Get signed up at qmorningshow.com. What do we got for Jerk or Justified this morning?
1: All right. So basically, well, Erica, you explain it.
0: Yeah, let's let Erica.
1: Yeah, Erica, you explain what Marcos
0: Why don't you say what Marcos
2: So Marcos is not bright.
0: Marcos is.
2: And he told his wife that he really likes the fettuccine noodles because they're thick, like he likes her. And so she's like, well, are you calling me fat? And he's like, no, like you're thick with two C's. Like you're curvy and I like it.
0: Mm-hmm.
1: She's mad now.
2: Yeah.
0: Oh, she is.
1: Yes.
0: The wife. Uh-huh. So, Marcos, what do you think? Is he a jerk or is he justified for his thick comments? Who's this?
3: Hi, good morning. This is Ivana.
0: Ivana, good morning.
3: Good morning, you guys. How are y'all?
0: We're great.
3: Great. So, I'm calling in for Jerk or Justified.
2: Okay, Jerk or Justified, what do you think?
3: He's justified. I knew what he meant to. I would take it as a compliment. Bless his heart.
2: You look like a thick noodle as a compliment?
3: Yeah, thick. Okay, thick with two C's. After he explained it, maybe I'm going to be like, oh my gosh, what are you talking about? Excuse me? But if he's like, oh no, thick with two C's. Oh, okay.
0: See?
3: No, but yes. Or maybe he caught her at a sensitive time. She might have had that whole weight gaining in the back of her mind, and that compliment just kind of made her feel bad.
0: Yes.
3: But he didn't mean it that way. So, and after explaining it at the same time, you kind of got to be like, okay, I get it. Maybe I did overreact a little bit.
0: Yeah, it's not like he sat her down and he said, listen, I think that you're clinically obese and you need to lose weight.
2: Clinically obese?
0: Right,
1: but
0: that
1: also,
0: would be
1: this pasta. Oh,
0: but also, this pasta is very chunky.
3: Right, you're like a penne pasta. No, he said thick.
2: Penne.
0: Thank you for calling this morning. It's great to hear from you.
3: All right. Likewise. Y'all take care.
0: You'll talk to you tomorrow.
2: Hey, Kathy, jerk or justified?
4: I think he's justified. I mean, the poor man, he was complimenting her, and then she took it as an insult, and then he tried to get her to realize that he was complimenting her, and I think he just kind of snowballed. And
0: yeah.
4: She took it as an insult. He meant it as a compliment. I think it was just a big misunderstanding, but I think he, his heart was in the right place.
2: So I personally know Marcos, and he always says dumb things. Kathy is my husband. He's so dumb. He is so dumb. The story, he actually told me that.
0: Marcos.
4: He told you that?
2: Yes. He's like, oh, I like the fettuccine noodles because they're thick, like I like you. What?
0: What's wrong with that?
2: He's like, you're curvy. I love you, curvy. I'm like, you're an idiot.
0: See? Oh, she called you an idiot, Marcos. That means she likes you. That's
1: that
0: a good thing.
1: That does mean she likes you,
0: That's
1: Marcos.
0: A good thing.
4: She said it with love.
2: He's actually texting me saying, I meant it in a good way, I swear.
0: See? Marcos,
4: See,
0: poor guy.
4: Erica,
1: poor Marcos.
4: Marcos meant it in a sweet in loving way.
0: I did.
2: Great,
0: thank
2: I'm a
0: you.
2: Fettuccine noodle. So sexy.
4: Do you have sauce? Oh,
0: thanks for calling. Thank you for calling, Kathy. Tony's on the phone. Good morning, Tony.
5: How are you?
0: We're great. Jerk or justified?
5: Justified. Thick is good. If she doesn't know the meaning of thick, that's her problem, not his.
0: Yeah. You say...
5: I love thick.
2: I think that there's a better way to say it than that.
5: Yeah, not when you're from New York. You say it how it is.
0: Was it the comparison to the noodle if he said, I like you thick in another way, and he used it in another setting?
2: Maybe curvy.
5: Well,
2: I like you curvy.
0: Curvy, okay.
5: Yeah. Well, it depends if it was a lasagna noodle or a fettuccine noodle.
2: It was fettuccine.
0: Fettuccine.
5: Yeah, that's good. Lasagna's fat.
0: And this is coming from a guy who knows his noodles.
1: Lasagna's fat and lumpy, you know?
0: Tony, thank you for calling, man.
2: Have a good day.
0: Jerk or Justify, we do it weekday mornings at the time with Riggs, Caitlin, and Erica. You can also go and fight about that on our Facebook and defend Marcos. Come on, Marcos. Defend for Marcos. 93Q.

0: 93Q's second date update with Briggs, Caitlin, and Erica. Will our daters find tender love or Tinder disappointment? Let's find out.
1: All right, well, yesterday we found out that Sabrina and Carter had been flirting pretty heavily before they even met in person. And when they finally got together, the chemistry carried over. Dinner was so good, they ended up back at Sabrina's place. But she is now, she's now wondering why she's not hearing from him.
2: I mean, kind of. Like, it didn't go crazy, but yeah, there was some hooking up. I thought for sure we would like make plans again, and there's been nothing. It's just like dead air. So it didn't seem like it was like just a hookup or something.
1: So she admitted to us that they hooked up, mm-hmm. and then poof, disappeared. We hear that a lot on Second Date Update, unfortunately. We're going to get to the bottom of it next after Tucker Wetmore.

0: 93Q's second date update with Briggs, Caitlin, and Erica. Will our daters find tender love or Tinder disappointment? Let's find out.
1: Sabrina and Carter met on Hinge, had some flirty, sexy messages back and forth, went out for a date, and then ended up going back and hooking up for some, what do they call it? Heavy petting? Mm-hmm. That happened?
2: I got in your head, didn't I?
1: You did. You got it in my head, Erica. But what happened? Why is he not calling back after all that? It sounds like it went great. They talked about hanging out afterwards. We're going to find out this morning with Second Date Update.
3: Hello?
4: Hi, may I please speak with Carter?
3: Yeah, this is him.
4: Hi, Carter. This is Riggs, Caitlin, and Erica calling you this morning. Good morning.
1: What up?
3: Oh, good morning.
4: Good morning. Are you familiar with our show, specifically something called Second Date Update?
3: Mm-hmm. Mm-hmm. Yeah.
4: Well, you're on it today.
5: Welcome, sir. Welcome.
4: Come on down, Carter.
3: Okay, yeah.
1: Do you remember going out with Sabrina? That's what we're calling about this morning. I'm just going to get right to it.
3: Sabrina, right. Okay, yeah, I do.
2: Okay, and? So why didn't you call her back?
1: Yeah, what's going on?
3: All right, well, okay. She was gorgeous and the date was great and all that stuff, right? And we had awesome chemistry, you know.
1: So, problems? Where's the problems?
3: The problems came when we got back to her house and we started hooking up.
4: Mm-hmm.
3: You know, it was romantic and all this kind of stuff, but she goes, Alexa, bedroom lights orange. And Alexa, From This Moment On by Shania Twain.
4: Oh, she played From This Moment On?
2: Oh,
3: yeah.
2: That's like a mood killer.
1: Okay.
3: I know. I get music. I get lights. I get like setting a tone, right?
1: Yeah.
3: But like that was like an intense song to like right out of the gate.
2: That's like a wedding song.
4: It's definitely a love song.
3: Yeah.
1: Okay.
3: For sure. Well, and then it just kept going. She said, Alexa, play I'll Make Love to You by Boys to Men.
4: Oh, God.
2: Wait. Were y'all like already into it and then she would just stop and say that?
3: Yeah, we would be making out, you know,
2: no.
3: Touching each other and then Alexa. And I'm like, what's going on?
6: She's like DJing this hookup.
2: I'll make love to you.
6: Close your eyes.
3: Oh, please don't.
6: Make a wish.
2: From this moment.
1: Okay, did she keep doing this?
3: Yeah. Yeah, okay. Then she hits me with, Alexa, play Wrecking Ball by Eric Church.
4: Oh, that is a sexy song.
2: That's a head.
4: Perhaps
1: building.
4: The most fitting
2: now
4: of
2: we're
4: the three.
2: Talking.
1: She was building to that, I guess.
3: Yeah. I was done. I was out. That was it for me.
4: How did you wrap that up once you were done? Like, because she did say, she hinted earlier to the fact that y'all didn't go all the way. How did you kind of make your way out of there? How'd you wrap it up?
3: Oh, you know, the casual slip out, work in the morning, really got to go. You know, this was fun. Those kind of things. You know, let's do it again. All the stuff you say just all to right. get out of there.
2: All right. Well, I have secondhand embarrassment, so I'm going to go ahead and bring Sabrina on now. You know she's on the line. Sabrina, why, girl, why?
7: I cannot believe that is why he ghosted me.
2: Really?
7: Oh, my God. Okay. Like, I love music. I like curating music and just, like, making the mood, like, right. And I don't know. I mean, like, the current playlist I had just wasn't, like, I wasn't feeling it. So all I was doing was just trying to switch it up a little bit, you know? I mean, I wasn't trying to be, like, all weirdo or anything.
2: Wait, you have a playlist that you play when guys come over?
7: No, I mean, not, like, when guys come over. Like, I had like a playlist, just like a playlist while I was getting ready. And then it like kind of like went into the night. So no, it wasn't like a hookup playlist.
3: This wasn't a playlist. I know. She was taking requests from herself.
7: Oh my gosh. Look, I was just trying to have some fun. Like, I was just trying to make a fun night.
4: And maybe
7: you know?
4: Some lighter songs. I mean, kicking it off with
1: From This Moment On.
2: But also stopping the process to request a song for yourself is, like, weird.
7: Okay, no, totally get it. Yeah, okay, a little aggressive choice, but, I mean, come on. They were good songs. Admit it, right?
3: Yeah.
2: I mean, I agree with Rick.
3: We've known each other 4 hours, and you're wanting to hit me with, you know, a Shania saying, let's talk about forever.
1: Yeah. A little intense.
3: Yeah.
7: Oh my God. It wasn't a marriage proposal. It was a song. Like, you're reading way too much into this.
3: You hit me with Wrecking Ball. Wrecking Ball.
7: Oh my God. That was funny. You have to admit that was hysterical. Right?
3: Not the time. Not at that time.
4: I'm
3: Mm-mm.
4: stuck on Boys to Men.
1: I'll
2: oh
1: make
2: my God.
1: Love
2: to you.
1: It reminds me of fifth grade, man.
2: Also, it was only 4 hours. I don't think he really knew your personality at that point.
4: Yeah,
2: you know?
4: Wow.
1: So does it sound like there would be a chance for another date with y'all? I have to ask.
7: Come on. Seriously?
4: What if she doesn't play any music? What if Alexa's turned off?
2: Yeah, we'll turn off Alexa.
3: No, man. I don't know if you guys have heard of PTSD, but I'm pretty sure I'm just going to be expecting Alexa every time.
1: Okay.
7: Oh, my God. Over music. For real.
2: I think that's a yes.
1: I'll say that's a no on the second date update. No on the second date. Thank you all both for your time this morning.
7: Okay. Thank you.
3: Thank you.
7: I mean, seriously, just missing out on a really good time.
2: She didn't bring out Jodeci or nothing.
1: No Jodeci or Casey and JoJo?
4: That's all. Well, she didn't have time to get to those.
1: All right, fair.
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10: Working on a wreck on the West Sam Houston Tollway. It's northbound at the South Sam Toll Plaza. It's got that right lane blocked. Big backups 30 minutes now from 69 to Southwest Freeway. A wreck on 69 to Southwest Freeway southbound at 288. It's got you backed up 25 minutes from I-10 to East Freeway. That's traffic. More with the Q Morning Show next on 93Q.
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0: If it's happening in Houston, we're probably talking about it or arguing about it. It's Riggs, Caitlin, and Erica. 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
1: This morning going for win number 642. Caitlin can't lose on 93Q, and Nicholas is on the phone this morning. Good morning, Nicholas.
2: Good morning.
1: You ready for Caitlin can't lose?
2: Yes, sir.
1: He called earlier. He was trying to get sign up online, so we just said, you know what? We'll just fast track you to the top of the list, Nicholas.
3: And I said, are you looking for the $1,000 or the Kenny Chesney tickets? And he said, I just want to beat Caitlin.
1: Wow.
3: To my face, he said it.
1: Well, here we go.
3: So here we are.
1: Five pop culture questions, Nicholas. You get more right than her, she gives you $1,000. Sound good?
2: Sounds good.
1: All right. Only know the ties go to the house. Those are the rules. And Caitlin, please step outside. Thank you very much. Nicholas, if you don't know an answer to one of these questions, you can just make something up, all right?
2: All right. All right,
1: here we go. Question number one. KFC has teamed up with this cookie company to create a fried chicken cookie, and we're all shook about it. What is it?
2: Crumble.
1: Question number two. It's National Make a Hat Day. What letter is used to indicate the quality and durability of the material in a cowboy hat?
2: X.
1: Question number three. He's famous for his song, Shorty Had Them Apple Bottom Jeans, Boots with the Fur. The whole club was looking at her. She hit the floor. Next thing you know, Shorty got low, low, low.
2: It's going to be a Flo Rida.
1: All right. Question number...
4: Hearing you read it like that is hilarious.
1: It's the reason I wrote it like that. Question number four. Happy birthday to this Jonas brother. It's not Joe. It's not the better Jonas, Kevin. It's the other Jonas. You might have seen him in Jumanji.
2: That's my brother, Nick Jonas.
1: All right, question number five. In honor of National Double Cheeseburger Day, how many burger patties are on a double cheeseburger?
2: Two.
1: There you go. We'll bring Caitlin back in.
4: Hey, Nicholas.
1: Welcome back.
3: A little sweaty. I was doing some stretches and stuff out in the hallway.
1: Okay.
3: Make sure I was ready for my gauntlet with Nick.
1: Is everything okay out there?
3: Yeah, everything's fine. I was trying to stretch myself out, my brain.
1: Okay. I'm just always concerned when you go out there that there's something that's going to go wrong. Glad
4: something.
1: That everything's okay.
3: No, I didn't even have time for any of that. I am laser focused on beating Nick today.
1: No time for hijinks, she says. Same five questions to you, Caitlin. Question okay. Number one. KFC has teamed up with this cookie company to create a fried chicken cookie, and we're all shook. What is it?
3: Oreo. It's just such a weird thing that we keep doing with Oreo. Why are we doing that?
4: I don't know, but I keep buying it. That's probably the problem.
1: They started it in China, now they're bringing it here. Question number two, it's National Make a Hat Day. What letter is used to indicate the quality and durability in the material of a cowboy hat?
3: X.
1: X is correct. Question number three, he's famous for his song, Shorty Had Them Apple Bottom Jeans, Boots with the Fur. The whole club was looking at her. She hit the floor. Next thing you know.
3: Shorty got low, low,
1: yes.
3: Low, low.
1: Who sings that?
3: That would be Flo Rida.
1: Flo Rida.
3: You all sound very white right now.
1: So white. Question number four. Happy birthday to this Jonas brother. It's not Joe or the better Jonas brother, Kevin, my favorite one. But it's the other Jonas.
3: Nick.
1: Yes, Nick Jonas. Happy birthday, Nick. Question number five. In honor of National Double Cheeseburger Day, how many burger patties are on a double cheeseburger?
3: Two?
1: Two?
3: A trick question?
1: Yeah, two. Two is correct. Final score, Erica?
4: Is Nicholas 4, Caitlin 5.
3: Oh, which one did you get wrong, Nicholas?
2: I got the first one wrong.
4: He said crumble, but I think crumble could actually do a fried chicken cookie way better.
3: That
4: crumble
3: was a great guess.
1: That was a good guess. Nicholas, we're not going to let you walk away empty-handed. We got you two tickets to check out Kenny Chesney with Eric Church and Sheryl Crow May 8th at AT&T Stadium in Dallas. Tickets aren't even on sale yet, but you're going before you can buy them. Congrats.
2: Sounds good. Appreciate it.
1: No problem, man. But you did not win $1,000 of Caitlin's money. Would you mind telling everybody why?
2: Because Caitlin can't lose.
4: No. You did great, though.
3: I want to play you again, Nicholas. I know it was hard for you to sign up.
2: I'm coming back for my rematch.
1: Coming back for vengeance next time. We can do a rematch someday. You can sign up to play Caitlin Can't Lose. 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We play every morning at this time. It's Caitlin Can't Lose on 93Q. You're a great American, Nicholas.
2: Thank you.
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0: 93Q, Houston's country leader. Hi, it's Riggs, Caitlin, and Erica. Earlier this week, I was talking about how I got parked in the church parking lot. I felt like I was in a reality show. I felt like it was a reality show. But then yesterday, in the locker room at the gym.
1: It happened again?
0: It gets worse than that, I feel like. That's next.
2: What's happening?
0: I don't know. It's next on 93Q after Luke Combs.

0: 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And we'll be on TV later this morning talking about it as well with Melissa Wilson from Fox 26. So I'm pretty sure somebody's trying to put me up in a, like, is Ashton Kutcher bringing back Punk'd? Do you remember that show?
1: Are you being Punk'd right now?
0: I feel like I was being Punk'd yesterday, you guys.
2: What else happened?
0: I go to the gym for a workout yesterday. I was doing a kickboxing class afterwards. I'm usually, the gym that I go to, it's True Fusion down at in the Post Oak area. Mm-hmm. It's mostly women that go to a lot of that classes.
2: Yeah.
0: I'm almost always the only guy.
2: So but you're very limber now.
0: I am, yes. I do reformer classes and all that stuff. But when I go, usually around noon or so, I'm the only guy in these classes. So I go into the locker room. I'm by myself. I got the whole place to myself. Yesterday, I'm fully dressed, but I'm in my locker, and I hear someone coming in. And I'm like, oh, must be maybe another guy coming down for a workout.
2: I know where this is going.
0: And a woman walks in.
2: Oh, wait, I didn't know where this was going.
0: Makes eye contact with me.
2: What?
0: Sets her things down on a bench, and I go, hey. And she goes, hi. Sets her things down, walks into the stall, and then sits down and proceeds to use the restroom. Like, there was no, like, what? Oh, sorry, I'm in the men's restroom. Whoops, sorry. There was none of that. It was like she meant to be there. She knew what she was doing. I was so confused.
1: You're so like, am I in the wrong place?
0: I'm second guessing myself. So I walk out, I go to the front desk, and I tell one of the women at the front desk, and I go, there's a woman that just walked into the men's locker room and is using the restroom right now. I go, she's by herself. I go, will you go in there and make sure nobody else goes in and let her know she's in the wrong restroom? Just, I wanted to make sure
2: she couldn't tell.
0: Right. But she walked by a urinal to go in. Like, there were so many signs that it was a men's locker room, and she didn't at any point go, whoa, and turn around. She just went to the, I felt like I was being
1: so
0: punked.
1: I feel like she's done that before then, it if feels she's that
0: like,
1: comfortable
0: it
1: with it.
0: It feels like I'm making this up, but I'm not. It was so bizarre, dude. Very weird.
2: Also, a locker room's a different situation than just a bathroom, right? Because, like, there's people in there changing. There's people, especially...
0: There's showers.
2: You guys just walk around all willy-nilly. Yeah,
1: right? This is a legitimate question, but, yes. Like, are you sure she was a woman?
0: That's my other thing, too. But, yes, very much women qualities. But I said that as well. I go, I didn't want to assume somebody's gender.
1: Yeah,
0: and
1: because you can't anymore.
0: No, you can't. Not these days.
1: But she was definitely a woman.
0: Definitely, yes. And I think she was just very confused as well and probably was like...
2: Maybe she thought you were in the wrong locker.
0: She could have. Maybe she did. Or maybe she just really had to go and she was like, well, I really got to go. And then she saw me and she's like, I guess I'm using the men's locker room because I gotta go.
2: I thought you were going to say that you were in an empty locker room because a lot of men don't work out there and somebody came and took the locker right up next to you. That's where I thought this story was going.
0: I wish it was that. Because that happens a lot of time too, Caitlin. It absolutely does. When you get a locker and nobody else is in there, like, you're getting your things, the one person that's in the gym is right next to you.
2: Yeah.
0: Every time.
1: Ew.
0: And you gotta be like right next to each other. It's
2: happened
0: so
2: to me
0: awkward.
2: In an empty parking lot the other day, and I was parked and a car pulled up right in the spot right next to me on my driver's side. God. I'm like, of all the spots, ma'am, you could have chosen? You chose this one?
0: What is happening to us lately?
2: I don't know.
0: I think Punk'd needs to come back. I think somebody's trying to do it to me in real life. It's bizarre, man. It's
1: Matrix, man.
3: It is. 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
5: Working on a wreck on the West Sam Houston Tollway. It's northbound at the South Sam Toll Plaza. It's got that right lane blocked. Big backups 30 minutes now from 69 to Southwest Freeway. A wreck on 69 to Southwest Freeway. Southbound at 288. It's got you backed up 25 minutes from I-10 to East Freeway. That's traffic. More with the Q Morning Show next on 93Q.
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0: All right, let's honor the Texas flag. 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
0: Beautiful.
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0: Houston's country leader, 93Q. You know, they say that someone's accent can either make or break them, how someone talks.
1: Oh, they do now, huh?
0: Yeah, like that's not so good there.
1: Okay.
0: The Midwest accent ranks very low on the list. Caitlin,
1: oh, no, that's not good to hear.
0: And I know that being from Wisconsin. Like,
1: oh, my gosh.
0: They're all over the place up there. Everything goes in a bag at the park with the Packers and the Brewers and Brats. It's all up there.
1: I hate to hear it.
0: You know, the Midwest. But what ranks up at the top is Australian, though.
2: How is Chris Hemsworth?
0: Chris Hemsworth?
2: Is that it? I'm really enjoying being in Australia. I've been away for a while, and I'm going to be here for a bit now. So I'm excited to be home.
1: When I tell you that man is so fine.
0: He's a good-looking fella.
1: Even without opening his mouth. But then he starts talking in an Australian accent, and you're like, oh, my God.
0: Of course. Accent can really make or break somebody. I think so. Because Australian was obviously number one. Southern drawl was very, very far, very low at the bottom of the list.
3: Bottom? We're so sexy.
1: Says who? Who are these people?
0: I don't know who these people are. There's some sort of research people that go around and say, which accents are the best and which are the worst?
3: It was the Australians. That's who.
0: The Australian was up there.
3: They're like, we're the sexiest.
0: The Boston accent, our midday guy and producer, Corey Dillon. Boston accent was voted the least sexiest. How does that make you feel?
4: Which is crap. I mean, one, we have the sexiest people on planet Earth, like Mark Wahlberg, right? I mean,
1: that's
4: top
1: true.
4: Notch.
1: That's
4: right?
1: True.
4: And with the accent, it just goes perfect. The list is honestly f***ing bullshit.
0: Tell us how you really feel about it.
4: Well, I'm assertive. That's what I'm telling you. I'm confident. I can tell you a fish can breathe out of water, and it can, because I'm confident when I say
1: that's
4: it.
1: Facts.
0: However, it was also voted most annoying, the Boston accent. So you won that battle, buddy.
4: Well, that's bull too. Well, you can take that and shove it right up your keister. This accent is by far the best. You're not beating it. It's wicked awesome. That's what we do.
0: Boston was voted the most confident accent.
1: I, you know what?
3: Yeah, I can see that.
1: I'm not going to argue with Corey there, because I will say this, okay? Ben Affleck, when he's speaking in his, like, true Boston dialect, that's Ben Affleck in his prime, man.
0: That is. Matt Damon, too, both of them. Yeah. When they get off.
1: I think it makes them a little bit hotter. Gives them a little bit more
3: gruff. It's more manly than the Australian accent, for sure.
1: You think it's more manly, the Boston?
3: Yes. It's tougher.
0: Tougher?
3: Tougher than Australian? Oh, yeah. Shimba the Bobby? No, thank you.
1: Have you seen the animals they live with in Australia? The spiders?
0: Have you seen the kangaroos?
3: Then they should talk like they fight kangaroos.
0: Those kangaroos are jacked, man. Let's go intellectually, though. Who do you think has the smartest sounding accent?
3: English.
1: Yeah,
0: British. Of course. Mm-hmm. I'll trust anyone with a British accent.
3: Yeah, absolutely. We sat next to somebody at a luncheon the other day. He was saying it could have been lies, but I believed it.
1: When he got up at the end of the luncheon, I told Eric, I was like, I love that guy. He was awesome.
0: Because he was British?
3: Just because of his accent. She was talking to him the whole time. I was just sitting there.
1: It was so nice to hear him talk. Everything he said sounded so eloquent and true, and I don't know. I was mesmerized.
3: He thought we were weird.
0: It's really true. Anybody with a British accent, they just sound very smart. German also ranked second for one of the very smarter accents.
3: German. It's so aggressive.
0: It's very, very.
3: Even when they're talking nice, you're like, ooh, what's going on?
0: Flugzeug! That's how you say airplane, but it sounds aggressive in German.
3: Like you're trying to fight me.
0: Flugzeug!
3: Yeah.
0: Airplane is what it means.
1: Erica, do you think that when we were talking to that British man the other day, they say that's at the top of the list and they say Southern is like down at the bottom. Do you think that the way he heard us talk was like, whoa, shoot, dang, this is a really nice lunch we're at today.
3: Y'all got any possum?
1: Yeah. Well, we're from right here in Texas and we're just happy to have you out right now. Thanks for coming.
3: He was talking to you very slowly.
0: I'm just glad they have sweet tea here, because I don't know what I'd do if they didn't have my sweet tea.
1: Well, by golly.
0: I think it's charming. I think a Southern accent is charming. But that's just me, so very much so. Accents can make purple people or break people. But you're right, Caitlin, at the beginning, though. Those Midwestern people.
1: Oh, that's going to be a break it every time.
0: Oh, shoot, darn, you know.
1: I hate to say that.
0: Don't you know there.

0: 93Q's second date update with Briggs, Caitlin, and Erica. Will our daters find tender love or Tinder disappointment? Let's find out.
1: Welcome this morning to Second Date Update. Danielle is on the phone with us. She had a pretty awesome first date with Ryan, and then he has now completely ghosted her. What happened, Danielle? What happened?
2: Hey, I honestly have no idea why he's ghosting me. We had an awesome time, dinner, drinks. We laughed a lot, yeah. And he kissed me at the end of the night.
1: Nice.
2: Like, he told me he couldn't wait to see me again. Hmm. So, and now it's nothing. He won't text me back. He won't answer my calls. Just like fully ghosted me.
3: That's the worst, especially when it's like, we laughed. We had a great time. We kissed.
2: I know.
3: Like, it seemed like we were destined.
1: All the right things.
3: Were there any awkward moments at all?
2: Nothing I can think of. The only thing I might have said that maybe threw him off a little bit is, okay, this might sound a little bit crazy, but I saw a psychic earlier that day, and she had told me that I had already met my soulmate. So I just, like, mentioned that at dinner.
4: Okay. How exactly did you bring this up? Like, was it like casual, like, so, hey, you're the one kind of way?
2: No. Okay. No, I wasn't saying like it was him specifically. I just thought it was like a funny thing to share that that's what I did that day. But I mean, I don't know. Now I'm like, did he take that the wrong way? Did I freak him out? Like, I kind of meant it. Sort of as a joke, but...
4: Sort of.
1: Well, I mean, we could call Ryan and see if we can find out if that's really the reason that he's not calling you back. Does that sound all right?
2: Yeah, I mean, I'd really like to know.
3: Okay. Well, sit tight. We're going to do that with 93Q's Second Date Update. After all the-

0: Danielle and Ryan went on a date, and Danielle just slightly mentioned that she saw a psychic earlier in the day and that she already met the one, is what the psychic told her. Ooh. Did she freak Ryan out? We're going to find out right now on 93Q Second Date Update.
1: Hello?
0: Hey, Ryan. This is Riggs, Caitlin, and Erica from 93Q. How are you?
1: Who is this? This is a radio station?
2: Yeah, this is 93Q. Have you heard of 93Q? It's a country station here in town.
3: 92.9 FM.
1: Okay. I didn't really think you listen to radio anymore.
2: Ouch.
0: Oh, gosh. Well, now I'm not going to go on a second date with you, sir. we're actually trying to get you a second date and maybe love.
1: Lucky me. I'm guessing I already had a first chance at love since this is called Second Date Update. Who is this about?
2: Oh, see, people do listen to
3: see,
2: the radio.
3: You know, we're talking about somebody you already met, recently went on a date with, Danielle. She said you had an amazing time. Everything went well. A smooch at the end of the night. You guys kissed. What happened? You've like completely ghosted her. What happened?
1: I remember Danielle. It's kind of unexpected.
2: Unexpected?
3: Yeah.
2: Because you didn't feel like you were ghosting her, or what? Why is it unexpected?
1: Well, I'm not even sure if we should share this, but so the reason I didn't call Danielle back is, did she tell you about the psychic?
0: Yeah, she actually did. Was it the soulmate thing that kind of freaked you out?
1: No, it's more weird than that. So I also went to a psychic a while back, like way before the date.
0: Oh.
4: Wait, what?
1: Yeah.
4: You went to a psychic?
1: Yeah. Is that Danielle?
3: Yeah, that's
4: yeah.
3: Danielle.
4: Mm-hmm.
1: Yeah.
4: So why did you say that?
1: Well, okay, so about a month ago, and you're going to love me. she told me that I should avoid dating someone named Danny because it would lead to heartbreak. So when I started talking to Danielle, it didn't really click with me until she started talking about a friend she talked to and then referred to herself as Danny.
0: No way.
3: Are you serious?
1: Yeah, I swear. And then Danielle brought up her psychic reading center. So I froze. It felt like a setup from the universe. Like, she's telling me she already met her soulmate, and then I'm telling, and then I was told to run for my life.
4: Yeah, but do you actually believe that?
1: I didn't want to believe it, but it's the second you said you saw a psychic, it's my brain kind of just short-circuited.
2: I mean, I think personally the fact that the two of you just pop into psychics on the reg is plenty enough to have in common
3: for
0: real
2: another date. Ryan, at no point did you think like, hey, maybe this is fate or maybe this isn't fate. Maybe I should think about it a little bit. I don't know. You just like, that was it. You bailed.
1: I mean, yeah, I panicked. You know, like, what are the odds? It did feel like fate in that we weren't supposed to get together.
0: All right, so stay with me here. The million-dollar question. Do you like Danielle enough to test fate? Like, honestly, it's way too good of a story to not go on a second date and right. Be like, yeah, how we got together, we both met a psychic, he told me one thing, she told me one thing, you know?
1: You know, I do like Danielle, and it feels really dumb in retrospect, so yeah, if she wants to give another shot, I will too.
3: Danielle?
1: Yeah.
4: I mean, I don't know why you didn't tell me, but let's do it. Maybe we should go full send and get tarot reading cards after.
0: Yeah, together.
4: Something crazy.
3: Palm readings. That's what we're talking about. You know what? We'll even pay for the date if y'all go out. Just don't do any like expensive psychic readings together. We can't pay for those.
4: Yeah.
3: All right.
4: That sounds good.
0: Just a cheap psychic. Is there a value psychic?
2: A
3: Timu psychic.
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11: 69, the East Tex Freeway. If you're heading northbound at Aldine Bender, disabled vehicle in the center lanes. Got you backed up from Old Humble Road. Also, the West Park Tollway eastbound at West Houston Center Boulevard. That accident on the shoulder. Still seeing a pretty big onlooker backup, though. 20 minutes from Barker Cypress. That's traffic. More with the Q Morning Show next on 93Q.
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0: there's pushing through adversity, and then there's a point where somebody needs to step in and say, hang on, the race is over. We've got a situation here. You ever heard of Hyrox races?
1: Oh my gosh, this is disgusting.
0: Yeah. Hyrox is our dingus of the day, the Hyrox fitness race in Beijing. An Australian athlete, she's a woman, was doing the women's solo event when she soiled herself mid-race and kept going. Now, if you've never heard of Hyrox, it's basically, it's an endurance competition where you're running and then you're doing a rowing machine and then you run again. Then you do some pushing sleds, and
2: Erica
0: then you run,
2: has her hand up.
0: Throw
2: yes,
0: your medicine balls,
2: Erica.
0: Running again. And this, all this equipment is shared, by the way. Yes, Erica, you have your hand up.
3: Soiled herself. What do you mean?
0: Pooped herself.
1: Oh. And I don't mean a log.
0: This was water.
3: Like the Rias?
0: This is the Rias. This is liquid running.
1: They said that it was a response to her body being under a physical, like an extreme physical amount of endurance and stress.
3: And she kept going, and it's on the equipment?
0: And it's on the equipment. People were following up behind her. Nobody stopped her.
1: She was doing burpees with it dripping down her legs on a shared mat where everyone else had to do burpees.
0: Now, Hyrox says they have rules that penalize athletes for things like spitting on the floor, but they don't have anything in the rule book about pooping in your pants.
3: There will be now.
0: So now they've apologized. The co-founder of Hyrox admitted, we made a dingus move by not reacting immediately during the race. Apparently somebody had to make this rule necessary now because of this woman. So now there's a poop rule because of this Australian athlete.
1: We didn't need a rule to shut the race down, guys.
0: By the way, the hell of the thing is she won.
1: She won.
0: She won.
1: And said, and I quote, a win is a win.
0: She posted that on her Instagram. A win is a win. Go hard or go home. So they made her delete that afterwards, by the way.
1: Did they really?
0: Yeah, they made her take it down. Because they were like, come on, man. They were like, you pooped yourself, you kept going. Like, you got to tap out at some point because you're putting other people in danger. That's feces. Feces, feces, ew.
1: There wasn't even a possible way that people didn't notice that she was covered in fecal matter.
0: Yeah, I wouldn't want to finish the race. People were mad afterwards. They're like, I want my money back. I don't blame them. So, Hyrox, you are our dingus of the day. Way to go. You okay over there, Erica?
3: No, I'm not.
1: No.
3: What's wrong with you people?
0: Erica's shocked and horrified.
1: The pictures are not AI.
0: No, they're not. You have pictures, Caitlin? I want to see those. I haven't found pictures yet.
3: There's pictures, too?
0: All right. It's 93Q.

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0: Riggs, Caitlin, and Erica present The Rico Report. 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
1: People oversharing with ChatGPT. I'm going to tell you the five things that you should never, ever, ever, ever, ever share with ChatGPT in just a second. Yeah, a lot of y'all need to know this. First, let's talk about... Oh, my paper went away. Okay, there. So Morgan Wallen's... you're going to be really excited about this, actually, Riggs. His fans are buzzing because he shared a picture on social media that looks a lot like the artwork from Grand Theft Auto.
2: Oh, Lord.
3: I saw it.
1: And he's not the only music star that posted scenes from GTA 6, by the way. There was also posts from Travis Scott, Metro Boomin, and Future. But it looks like Morgan's music will be featured in the game.
2: It's called the Morgan Lounge, and I believe it's going to be a radio station dedicated to Morgan Wallen that you can drive around and listen to in the cars of GTA 6, or there will be a Morgan Wallen club within that you can join.
1: You were hoping I didn't
4: know this much.
1: You were hoping I was going to talk about this, weren't you?
2: 100%, 100%. It's a little picture of a pool ladder, right?
1: Dang it, isn't I fell it? Right into it, too.
4: Ready to rattle off info.
1: All right, so I gave good news to Riggs. Now I have good news for Caitlin.
4: Oh, let's hear it.
1: Florida Georgia Line just announced their reunion tour for 2027.
3: Hey, that's good news for everybody.
1: It's called Anything Goes Again.
4: I don't care what anyone says.
2: That's good news for America.
4: And you can consider me a country music purist, if you will.
2: Okay.
4: But I will go to a Florida Georgia Line show.
1: Baby. You and my husband Mark, USA. The biggest fans ever. They always have been.
4: I will rock out to Florida Georgia Line. I don't care what anyone says.
2: I was upset when I came to country music and they weren't a thing. I was like, ah, really? They're not together? Now they are. I'm in on it.
4: I listen to all the really good country, but I also listen to Florida
1: Baby
4: Georgia
1: you
4: Line.
1: A song.
2: Baby You a Song.
4: Yep. Make you want to roll my windows down and cruise.
2: That's right.
1: All right. Well, people are definitely oversharing with ChatGPT, and some of them are starting to pay the ultimate price for this. All right. So five things that you shouldn't share. Personal identifiable information. You guys, do not give ChatGPT your name, address, phone number, or social security number.
2: What?
1: Why are y'all doing that? Because they want them to automatically fill in stuff for them. Like, you can have ChatGPT fill in stuff for you.
2: Not that lazy.
1: Intimate personal details, like sensitive information about your relationships, mental health, or private life. People are asking them personal questions and really telling them really deep down intimate stuff.
2: Have you logged into ChatGPT and it said connect your bank account or we can help with your budgeting? I'm like, I'm not gonna connect my bank.
4: How about
2: bank.
4: Not?
2: How about
1: medical information, which is what a lot of people use ChatGPT for. Well, confidential work information. That's a huge thing there. And like you said, your financial information. You should not be sharing your bank account information with ChatGPT.
4: Well, you think about how all we've heard over the last week is how AI is going to get out of hand and it's going to start rolling over on itself. And now you have all your info out there.
1: Uh-huh. Everything. That's wild.
2: Don't be stupid.
4: If you want to make that kind of mistake, just pay the Nigerian prince, you know?
1: Right. Just do it.
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6: Traffic continues to be heavy on 69 southbound between Quitman, Liberty, and Highway 288. It's 25-minute delay. Also, the problem we had on the West Park Tollway eastbound at West Houston Center Boulevard. That was on the shoulder for a while, now gone completely. That's traffic. More with the Q Morning Show next on 93Q.
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12: Here's Governor Greg Abbott on his plan to control property taxes.
13: The state of Texas does not impose a property tax. 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So the first thing we got to do is to stop the spending that leads to property tax increases. You should have a say on whether or not your property taxes go up. It should be a vote that requires 2/3 vote before any property tax increase can ever be imposed on our fellow Texans. You're going to be able to live in your home for the rest of your lives without being priced out of it.
12: protecting homeowners, lowering property taxes. That's Governor Greg Abbott.
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On the train.

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93Q, it's Houston's country leader. Good morning, it's Riggs, Caitlin, and Erica. In the studio this morning with Melissa Wilson talking about the St. Jude Dream Home. 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

93 Q, it's Houston's country leader. Yes, good morning. It's Riggs, Caitlin, and Erica. So, we're now 2 days away from putting our boots on, heading out to the Pasadena Livestock Show and Rodeo. It's nice to get a little dirt on the boots. Hopefully, it cools off a little bit. It's just getting so hot at night. When does Houston ever let up? Pasadena Livestock Show and Rodeo. Win tickets at 11. She's got-

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93Q, Houston's country leader in your Pasadena Rodeo radio station. Pasadena Livestock Show and Rodeo kicking off this Friday. More tickets for you to win all day long today. In fact, I'm going to hook you up with tickets for our birthday bash. Hudson Westbrook going to be out there September 24th. Your shot to win coming up at 11. Stick around. Now.

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93Q, Houston's country leader, and the year of Ella continues. 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

93Q, Houston's country leader, coming up tomorrow morning, 7:50. 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

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Good luck.

Houston's Country Leader, you are listening to it. It's 93Q. Hope you're having a great Wednesday so far. Big things ahead for this young artist. It's Matt Geiger, string by right now at 93Q. Lay

Just one of the best country songs ever. Brooks and Dunn, Neon Moon on Houston's Country Leader. It's 93Q. Hey, just announced yesterday, this guy going on tour, bringing along Eric Church, Sheryl Crow, and more. And they're going to be up in AT&T Stadium in Dallas next May. 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

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I've got your next one coming up at 1 o'clock right now. 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
26: Tomorrow morning, just after 6 o'clock, it's your chance to gripe and complain. What is it just too much to ask for? And I'm going to light up the people that cook food. Chefs, I don't care. I'm coming for you, chefs, tomorrow morning. Just after 6 o'clock.
27: What did the chefs do?
26: Oh, they do things. They know what they're doing.
27: Then at 7:05, a real Texas dispute for Jerker Justified. It's over a pair of cowboy boots.
26: Oh, fair enough, Caitlin.
2: And at 8 o'clock, do you have a relationship with AI? Am I the only one that doesn't?
26: What? That's not weird, Erica.
2: Wait, you do?
27: I'm slowly becoming entangled myself.
2: What?
26: It's all tomorrow morning with Riggs, Caitlin, and Erica. We'll talk to you then. See?

Yeah, she's loving life these days. She's on the brink of having the most successful song of all time. She tied Mariah Carey for 22 weeks at number one with Choosing Texas. Ella Langley, loving life for sure.

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Ashley from Pearland wanted to hear some Faith Hill for her 90s country lunch, so I obliged. Mason here with you on this Wednesday afternoon in your 90s country lunch. Just getting underway. Got one in mind? Hit me up at Mason93Q for your 90s request.

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Y'all, country music is as hot as it has ever been. Just a couple years ago, that guy Shaboozey and A Bar Song were at 19 weeks at number one. And now, Ella Langley has tied the all-time record. 22 weeks now at number one for Choosing Texas. She could sit alone as the most successful song of all time by this time next week.

King George putting a bow on your 90s country lunch, wrapping things up on this Wednesday afternoon. Don't go anywhere because coming up next, your next shot to win tickets to the Pasadena Livestock Show and Rodeo. I've got a keyword for you to text and win after Morgan.

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93Q, Houston's country leader. Thanks for making us a part of your Wednesday afternoon. Luke Combs, all he does is make hit after hit after hit after hit after hit. Just notched his 23rd consecutive number one with this one. It's BYU.

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0: 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Most nights don't stick. You get about 360 of them a year, and you'd be hard-pressed to tell me what you did last Thursday. That's not a criticism. It's just arithmetic. Then, every once in a while, one sets up camp in your head and won't ever leave. 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The Pasadena Livestock Show and Rodeo. 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

93Q, Houston's country leader, each and every workday morning, 7:50, Regs, Caitlin, and Erica. 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

0: What time zone am I on? What country am I in?
1: It doesn't matter. It's 5 o'clock somewhere.
0: It's always on 5 in Margaritaville, come to think of it.
1: Yeah, I heard that.
0: You've been there, haven't you?
1: Yes, sir.
0: I've seen your boat there.
1: I've been to Margaritaville a few times.
0: All right. Well, that's good.
1: Stumble my way back.
0: Okay. Well, we just want to make sure you can keep it between the navigational beacons.
1: Between the buoys. I got it.
0: All right. Well, it's 5 o'clock. Let's go somewhere.
1: I'm ready. Crank it up.
0: Let's get out of here.
1: I'm gone.

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Hey, it's Mason. Hanging out on this Wednesday afternoon. CMA nominations came out last week. Ella Langley leading the pack. 9 nominations for her. Morgan Wallen's got a few as well. They're both nominated for this song, actually. I Can't Love You Anymore on 93Q.

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New Cody Johnson right there. It's Take Me Back. And that song, it does kind of take me back. Takes me back to the old school Cody Johnson sound. The Texas country Cody Johnson sound. Love that. New stuff from Kojo. It's Houston's country leader. It's 93Q. Mason here hanging out with you on this Wednesday. Morgan Wallen, keeping things going.

0: shot.
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Just announced yesterday, Kenny Chesney going on tour and rolling through the Lone Star State next May. 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

It's 93Q, Houston's country leader. That's going to wrap up things for me. I'm out of here. Have a great rest of your Wednesday. And stick around because Lo, on her way in next, she's got your Pasadena Livestock Show and Rodeo ticket hookup next. Coming up at 3 o'clock after John Morgan.

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0: 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Most nights don't stick. You get about 360 of them a year, and you'd be hard-pressed to tell me what you did last Thursday. That's not a criticism. It's just arithmetic. Then, every once in a while, one sets up camp in your head and won't ever leave. 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The Pasadena Livestock Show and Rodeo. 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

0: 93Q, we are Houston's country leader. Hey, it's Lo and Caitlin going for win number, I think like 643. She's sniffing her way to 650, y'all. And we're trying to help you out. So Riggs and Erica, you have an answer to one of the questions tomorrow?
1: Oh, hello there, Hi. Lo.
0: Hey, Lo.
2: It's Riggs and Erica. We got an answer for Caitlin Can't Lose to question number two tomorrow morning.
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2: What? Morgan Wallen's going to have music in the new Grand Theft Auto 6. That's your answer for Caitlin Can't Lose to question number two. 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She'll give you $1,000. It's Caitlin Can't Lose on 93Q. Back to you, Lo.
0: Thank you, guys. Yeah, I saw that announcement with the Grand Theft Auto soundtrack with Morgan Wallen. So that's really fitting. Love that. So remember, answer to question number two tomorrow, Grand Theft Auto 6.

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2: There is still some cleanup from a truck accident. North Loop westbound at 45, the right lane blocked, and it's going to stay sluggish from the Hardy Toll Road. 45 northbound approaching at Tidwell. Got some brake tapping due to a stall there on that left side, causing about a 10-minute delay. And there's a West Park Tollway westbound accident in the left lane at Hillcroft. That's traffic. More with the Low Show next on 93Q.
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25: Tomorrow morning, just after 6 o'clock, it's your chance to gripe and complain. What is it just too much to ask for? And I'm going to light up the people that cook food. Chefs, I don't care. I'm coming for you, chefs, tomorrow morning, just after 6 o'clock.
26: What did the chefs do?
25: Oh, they do things. They know what they're doing.
26: Then at 7:05, a real Texas dispute for Jerker Justified. It's over a pair of cowboy boots.
25: Oh. Fair enough, Caitlin.
14: And at 8 o'clock, do you have a relationship with AI? Am I the only one that doesn't?
25: What, that's not weird, Erica?
14: Wait, you do?
26: I'm slowly becoming entangled myself.
14: What?
25: It's all tomorrow morning with Riggs, Caitlin, and Erica. We'll talk to you then.

for 9 CMAs this year, and she's also going for the all-time record on the Billboard Hot 100 chart with time spent at number 1, which would be 23 weeks if she hits it on Monday with this one. It's Ella Langley in Choose in Texas.

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KKBQ Pasadena, Houston. 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
2: We now have an eastside accident on the Beltway northbound approaching the toll bridge, and that's going to be stop and go from San Augustine. On the west Beltway northbound at Briar Forest, a stall is blocking the center lane. That's slowing back toward Beechnut. Also heads up on some North Grand Parkway eastbound construction, causing delays from 249 over toward 2920. That's traffic. More with the Low Show next on 93Q.
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93Q. We are your Pasadena Rodeo radio station, getting you into the rodeo all day long. Maybe even to see this guy, Hudson Westbrook. Your next chance to win coming up at 5. Well,

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2: I don't know if you were looking at me or not. You probably smile like that all the time. I don't mean to bother you, but I could.

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And I'm sure one of your friends is about to come over here, 'cause she's supposed to

0: Well, it looks like we're going to be getting more Morgan Wallen music, not off of his album, but actually off of the new Grand Theft Auto 6 soundtrack. He posted a cryptic photo yesterday that had like some cartoon vibes with it, but like cartoon graphics that match GT 6. And it's been confirmed Morgan is going to have a song off that new soundtrack. So that'll drop very soon.
1: 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Can't keep my name out the mouth these days. Yeah, they say.

Loving that one right there. Mac Geiger on 93Q. We are Houston's country leader and your Pasadena Rodeo radio station. It's all kicking off this Friday with Shane Smith and the Saints. You got Midland on Saturday. Next week, some local folks, Kate Watson, Jake Bush. I mean, the list goes on. Hudson Westbrook. If you need your tickets, we got you coming up at 5 o'clock, or you can buy them right now at PasadenaRodeo.com.

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3: Just getting an issue cleared from the West Beltway northbound at Briar Forest. That's going to be a slow unwind from Bissonnette. West Park Tollway west at Highway 6. Got an accident reported in that left lane. And still some cleanup on the North Loop westbound at 45, keeping that slow from the Hardy Toll. That's traffic. More with the Low Show next on 93Q.
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as the weather starts to somewhat cool down, that means walk season is upon us, Houston. It's 93Q. Hey, it's low. And Riggs going to be a part of the Out of the Darkness walk up in the Woodlands for Suicide Prevention Month. 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
2: 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Right now, I have tickets for the final Saturday. Braxton Keith closing it all down. It's going to be an epic night in Pasa Get Down, Dina, and we want you to be there. All you got to do for your tickets is safely text the keyword Keith, like Braxton Keith, Keith, K-E-I-T-H, to 52140. Again, that winning keyword this hour is Keith to 52140 for your tickets in. Good luck.

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Getting you in to see Braxton Keith on the final Saturday. And all you got to do to win is text Keith to 52140. Good luck.

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What does the Q stand for? I don't know. Probably something cool like quesadilla. 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

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Hey, it's Lo and Tate. 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
5: There is an I-10 Katy Freeway westbound accident in Mason that is working over on the right shoulder. Things just clearing up. 45 North Freeway south at Cypress Wood. They picked up some road debris out of that right lane. And if you're heading out toward Waller, just getting 290 back open westbound at Field Store. That's traffic. More with the Low Show next on 93Q.
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1: 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The Pasadena Livestock Show and Rodeo. 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
4: There is an accident reported on the East Tex Freeway northbound approaching Little York. That's going to be stop and go from the North Loop, causing about a 5-minute delay. North Beltway westbound just after 45. Got a crash working there. It's stop and go from John F. Kennedy. North Grand Parkway, you're seeing some heavy traffic from 249 over toward Champion Forest, getting through some road work. That's traffic. More with the Low Show next on 93Q.
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Morgan Wallen on 93Q. We are Houston's country leader. Hey, it's low. And that winning answer for Caitlin Can't Lose tomorrow for question number two, Riggs and Erica gave it to us earlier today. It's Grand Theft Auto 6, because Morgan Wallen is going to have a song on the soundtrack, just FYI.

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0: 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From the Wisniewski Chrysler Dodge Jeep Ram of Baytown and Huntsville Traffic Studio.
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2: On the southeast side, 45 south of Belfort, there's a stall in the center lane, keeping things slow moving from Wayside. And then East X Freeway northbound at Parker, still reported this stall in the center lane, stopping you there from Collingsworth. Southwest Freeway outbound at the West Park Toll, got a broken down there in the left lane, adding a couple minutes from Wesleyan. That's traffic. More with the Low Show next on 93Q.
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11: Defending trans Texans is something we have to do every day.
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0: Literally, Kojo could do no wrong in my book. The latest from him, Take Me Back, Leave Me There on 93Q. Let us know what you think. It's new on the playlist. Should we keep it? Hit us up on socials right now at 93Q Houston.
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artist at the 60th annual CMA Awards right there, Ella Langley, with 9 nominations, including the big ones, y'all. Album of the Year, Entertainer of the Year, Female Vocalist of the Year. I have a feeling we're going to see another Ella sweep.

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3: Well, there are some downtown slowdowns. The Astros hosting the Royals tonight at Daikin Park. That first pitch at 7:10. So plan for some additional time getting through there. On the main lanes, for the most part, looking better. West Park Tollway still has some brakes moving outbound toward the Beltway. And there's an accident clearing up on 45 northbound at the Hardy Toll in Spring. So it's been unwinding from Grand Parkway. That's traffic. More with the Low Show next on 93Q.
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2: 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The rodeo gets started Friday night. Shane Smith and the Saints, we're going to be sending you out there this year. Just text the keyword Western right now to 52140 for your chance to win free tickets right here from Houston's country leader. It's 93Q. All aboard.